Same day I want the dress for wedding, same day where I want married, what happened? He's go married another girl. Where he's married another girl, I am very, very sad. I can't walk, like cut at my legs. How he's married different lady, I no believe. After 1 month, I am sent up in balcony, some bomb come for my eyes. My eyes gone in palm, now I have only one eyes. I am sad until now.

0: I just want you all to know, it's great to be back. And thanks for keeping your faith. Of course, 4.5 years is a very long time, and a lot of things can happen. And indeed, to this band alone, a few things did happen. You might say we experienced a few ups and a few downs. But I think I can quite honestly say that the biggest up we ever had was the return of the
1: Radio.